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0: Lola Young, that's messy. Hey, it's Hayden, and this will be anything but messy. It's being handled personally by Taylor Swift, and I'm talking about the entire wedding. Of course, she's got people helping her, but she's the one who is pulling the strings. And everybody is fighting to get a picture of Taylor Swift's wedding gown. Now, magazines, photographers, designers, it's like a competition behind the scenes. It's pretty intense. Even people close to Taylor don't know which gown she'll ultimately choose. But she wants the moment to feel like cinematic, a jaw-dropping reveal type event is coming soon. Can't wait.
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0: Ella Langley breaking all kinds of records on the Hot Country Songs chart for Billboard. She's got number 1, 2, and 3 wrapped up this week. It's crazy. I'm Hayden. This is the Entertainment Buzz. And Ella Langley said her goal is to one day host Saturday Night Live. Well, I'm down. She said that's her short-term goal to host. She wants to be the musical guest, but really, really, really wants to host the show one day. I'm Hayden, and that's The Buzz.
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0: Ba-ba-ba. Lady Gaga's got a new concert film coming out. It was Billie Eilish who did pretty well at the box office with hers. It's still there in theaters and streaming soon, I'm sure. It's in 3D, and James Cameron helped produce it. Here's Billie, Birds of a Feather.

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0: Well, I guess Taylor Swift had the most successful concert film with the Eras Tour, but everybody else is jumping on board. Billie Eilish has some success now, and Lady Gaga filmed a special performance with reimaginations of her songs from Mayhem. It's Apple Music Live, Lady Gaga, Mayhem Requiem, and it's in select AMC theaters already today.
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1: They say the holy water's watered down, and this town's lost its faith. 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

0: Alex Warren, That's Ordinary. Bruno Mars, I Just Might, the first single from his new album, The Romantic. Risk It All, the second one, is great. Every song on there, there's only nine, they're all incredible. Bangers, even the ballads.
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1: 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Born in the hills and hollers, whatever that is, of West Virginia, now a family man with two sons. Fun fact, Chuck has visited all 50 states. Well, except for two. Can you guess which ones?
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0: Bruno Mars with Lady Gaga, and Somber before that. I kind of wasn't sure about that guy at first, the emo vibe. I don't know, but I'm starting to like him. Good artist. What are your plans for the summer? Vacation? Well, might be a little less crowded. About 4 in 10 Americans say it's just going to cost too much. Just going to skip vacation this year.
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0: Boozy is tipsy. Maybe he should share an Uber with Justin Timberlake. 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

0: 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And the kid Leroy is no longer a kid.
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0: I'm laughing at this, but it's quite ridiculous. A woman going viral for her rant on TikTok, 30 million views and counting. She's literally crying about how upsetting it is to see men wearing flip-flops. She says, quote, "Can men please stop wearing flip-flops? It's really gross." That's it. That's the clip. But she was crying and super dramatic. And I don't think people are necessarily liking it because they agree with her or just the, you know, drama. But a lot of people are chiming in the comments. Like someone else said, no, it's actually this serious. The toe hair, I cannot. The worst is the jeans flip-flop combo. Sandals are fine, but flip-flops is over the line. One woman named Molly said, my husband has orthopedic flip-flops. Women came running to her defense.
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Okay, ready? Today we're going to work on your delts, lats, and glutes. As soon as we figure out what those things are. But first, how about another song? 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

0: Six things you should never do on a plane. This is according to a former flight attendant. Some of the biggest mistakes passengers make. Walking around barefoot is one of them. We'll dive into the rest of the list coming up. A fun playlist too. Fall Out Boy and Olivia Rodrigo. Don't go anywhere.
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0: 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One. We can't be friends. Two. Talking about us a flower. And three. These beautiful things that I've got. Got a lot more on the way, but that's a good start.
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We've been certified as the number one hit music station and the winner of this year's All Your Favorite Songs Award. Here, have another. 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

0: Hey, thanks for listening. Kendall hanging with you. If you've ever dated online, you are probably familiar with swiping. It's how you let a person know you like them. Swipe right, you're hot. Swipe left, no thank you. But that might be a thing of the past, at least on Bumble, because Bumble just announced they're officially moving away from the classic swiping setup that has defined online dating for the last decade. They say people are burned out with dating apps, so instead they're going to be leaning heavily into AI. They've been testing an AI assistant called Bee, which recommends matches based on personality, communication style, and relationship goals. What do you think? Do you want AI to choose your next date? Welcome to the future. Miley Cyrus and Papa Roach on the way. Hang out.
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One of the most popular baby names again for the 7th straight year in a row. And what else made the list? I'll tell you coming up. Take it away, Madonna. Sabrina.

0: The Social Security Administration released the most popular baby names for 2025, and Olivia and Liam are number one again for the seventh straight year in a row. That's kind of crazy. So what else made the list? Eliana, Sophia, Evelyn, Isabella, Mia, Sophia, Amelia, Emma, Charlotte, and Olivia. Very romantic. And the boys are the same. Lucas, William, Mateo, Elijah, James, Henry, Theodore, Oliver, Noah, and Liam. One of the fastest rising names for boys is Kasai, which means fire in Japanese and Swahili, and Clarity for girls, both names spelled with a K. Social Security Administration says there were about 3.6 million babies born in the U.S. in 2025.
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6: 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Breaks of sun late in the day. High, upper 80s. Partly cloudy this evening, then cloudy after midnight. Low 70s. 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
27: Hello, Maddie.
28: Hey, good morning, everybody.
27: Hey.
28: What's up?
27: You went on the worst date ever? What happened?
28: So, this is like 2018-2019. I met this guy on Tinder. And he took me to, I'm in Chattanooga, so he took me to Provino's Italian restaurant.
29: Okay,
28: Italian.
29: Hold on one second.
30: You said Italian.
29: Chattanooga.
30: Trying to get to our Italian. I was not prepared. And hold on one second. Italiana.
27: There's Maddie right there. Sorry, Maddie. Go ahead.
28: And then we went to the movie theater next door. He took me to see John Wick 3.
27: Oh, yeah.
28: Mind you, I've never seen John Wick, ever. And we go to the movie, and I look over, and the movie starts. He's asleep, snoring.
31: Shout out.
28: And I'm like, okay, wow. Okay, this guy fell asleep. He's asleep the whole movie while I'm sitting here watching this movie. Mind you, I've never seen John Wick. And it's very gory, honestly.
27: Yeah, very, very bloody.
31: A lot of butt kicking, yeah.
28: And so I got home and I was like, I'm never going on a date with this guy again. Like, he just slept through this whole movie. That was really crazy. He was snoring very loud. But now he's my husband. So.
31: What? Of course he is. Of course he is.
28: And he's never changed. He still falls asleep no matter what.
26: And you love that about
28: every
26: him.
28: Every time a movie. Yes.
27: My goodness.
28: Every time a movie plays, he falls asleep.
27: I get falling asleep in some movies, but John Wick is not one of those.
31: I know, right?
28: That's what my roommate said. They were like, what? I was like, I know. I don't know. I guess he's real tired.
31: Did he fall asleep on the wedding night, if you know what I mean?
28: Ow. No.
26: Okay. Very inappropriate question.
27: Yeah. Now she would have turned on the movie, yeah.
25: Share your worst date ever story.
26: Call or text.
25: 800-543-3548.
27: And we're going to open up the Hear Us Out phone lines here at 800-543-3548. So if you have any ideas, inventions, opinions, let us know about it. Because I saw something yesterday, and I thought this should be a crime. Well, hear me out.
31: Okay.
27: If you're smoking a cigar in your truck with your lady in the truck, it should be illegal for you to have all the windows rolled up.
26: Oh, my God.
29: What if you're trying to hotbox?
27: No, a cigar.
29: Oh.
27: Cigars are... This lady looked like me when I was in sixth grade just trying to get a little bit of oxygen because my mom used to smoke cigarettes in the car, and I lived that life. But a cigar, there's no way I could survive that.
26: Yeah, not even a cigarette. A cigar?
27: She was...
31: Wow.
27: She was facing the window. You could tell. Like, he said, no, don't let it... You know, I want to savor this cigar as much as possible. Wow. Windows up, cigar smoking in
26: Dang.
27: A truck.
31: Wow.
26: It's like a fog machine.
27: Like, no. And also, hear me out. I'm solving the reply all problem we all have.
31: Okay.
27: Hear me out. Reply all should cost us $2 if we use it every time. So you pay to play.
31: Oh. It's like a penalty.
27: Yeah, because...
31: Like if you say a bad word, you got to put a quarter in the jar.
27: Right. Because everybody hits reply all, and then we got to get stuck getting reply alls from everybody in the company all day, every day. But if it's $2, that means it's very important and you're willing to use the money to send the reply all.
26: Well, no, because then what if the person still needs to let everyone know, so then they just text you instead?
27: Mm. Well, that's a text.
26: Hear me out. The reply all might be a generational thing. Because I feel like younger people are more hesitant to use the reply all.
27: I don't use reply all.
26: Well, the other day we were specifically requested to reply to all. That's a different case. Yeah. I don't think I've ever specifically said reply to all to this email.
27: Yeah, but it was about planning and stuff. I think it could have gone to the person planning and they could have planned it out.
0: But then you don't have to pay because it was requested.
27: Right. They pay for it ahead of time. Or we could just abolish reply all. We don't
31: need it. Well, sometimes like if you're having a potluck and, okay, what's everybody bringing?
1: Yeah.
31: And so you want to know what
0: exactly.
31: The other people are bringing, so you don't bring the same thing. So
0: put that in a group text.
31: There are uses for it.
27: Go to the text.
0: But man, group text is just as annoying.
27: Also,
0: especially when you have to, when 50 people have commented and somebody comes in late and has to like every comment.
27: Yeah. Ding, ding, no, you don't need to do that. Mm-mm. Please don't do that.
31: Yeah.
2: And hey, a whole bunch of GIFs everywhere, too. Uh-huh.
27: Hey, Kaylee.
6: Hey.
27: All right. What's on your mind?
6: So I think I need to reach out to Mark Zuckerberg and let him know that they should make it to where if I'm trying to look up pictures from high school, I shouldn't have to scroll for 4 hours. I should just be able to go and look up certain years so I can show off my cringy pictures.
27: Yeah, because why do we have to just scroll?
31: Scroll.
0: Forever.
27: And there is a way to look at your wall.
6: Exactly.
27: Like a certain year on your wall, but I don't think they have that feature for pictures, and that's what we actually want to look at.
0: Well, right. If only they had a suggestion box.
27: Yeah.
0: Mm. Yeah,
27: that's
0: Meta.
27: Actually a great idea, Kate.
0: Yes.
27: Yeah, give us a...
6: Thank you.
27: Give us a chance to go back.
2: And text us an embarrassing photo you took.
27: Yeah, what picture were you trying to show your friends that was so embarrassing? Oh, she hung up on it.
0: Oh, she got to go. She got things to do.
31: Send it in on the text.
1: She didn't want to share all that.
27: I cringe when I go back and look at my early day Facebook pictures.
2: I show Anna mine, and I wanted that Justin Bieber hair, so I had a straightener.
1: Mm-hmm.
2: And I'm over there looking cool in the mirror. Took it up myself.
1: I was hideous. I was talking about this on a date the other day. I don't think I could connect with anyone that didn't have an ugly face.
31: That didn't have an ugly face?
1: Like, that was always hot or attractive. I don't feel like they get it. Mm. You know? So they didn't pay their dues. Well, I was ugly till I was like 20. Now I'm just okay.
27: Oh, we need to see the pictures then.
2: Mm-hmm.
27: Yeah, we need to post.
1: Prove it.
27: We need to post it on Instagram and do a poll.
1: Was I? No. I get humbled so frequently. I don't
31: know. Yeah, Audrey's already pretty fragile. We know.
27: Now, hear me out. Because I'm in a few group chats that I stopped interacting with. I think if you don't interact with a group chat within 6 months, it should kick you out automatically. That way, I don't know, because I feel bad leaving a conversation.
2: You have beef with group conversations.
1: We're seeing a trend
2: here. And group text.
1: We're seeing a trend here.
27: Uh-huh. We're not doing Heroes Out. We're just doing ideas. How we feel. Yeah,
2: I have a hear me out.
27: All right, go ahead, Justin.
2: I want to, anytime I go to your house, I'm going to ask to see your oven because I just cleaned my dirty oven. And yeah. So it's so nice.
31: Now you
2: want to
31: be
2: clean.
31: Judgy?
2: Yes, now I want to be judgy because I didn't know you're supposed to clean your oven. No one told me that. So for the first time in my life, I cleaned my freaking oven.
1: So you're telling me that before someone told you, you would open your oven to bake something.
2: Yeah.
1: And you never thought, wow, I should clean this.
2: I thought it was supposed to be there. Hear me out.
1: All right.
2: Hear me
1: You've
2: out.
1: You've been heard.
2: If you invite me to your home, I'm going to ask to see your
1: Apparently
2: oven.
1: It's a popular problem people have with not cleaning their ovens. Because when I moved out of my last apartment in Austin, they told me that they charge people $50 if their oven isn't clean when they move out.
2: Yeah.
27: $50?
1: There's a $50 fee.
2: Wow.
27: So we can start a company and charge $50 to clean ovens?
1: Guess we can.
27: That's the line.
2: Which is expensive because I used a whole roll of paper towels just wiping down all that residue and goop and stuff. But now it looks good, girl. So come over and make cookies.
27: Are we supposed to clean our dish? Washer?
2: I don't know. I've never
1: done that. I don't know.
27: Because it's cleaning our dishes, but our dishes sometimes have stuff.
31: Yeah. Well, we clean our bathtub. And we clean our shower.
27: Right.
1: Yeah, very
0: a lot
1: true.
0: Of detergents advertise that they do that while they wash the
31: self-cleaning
0: dishes.
31: Self-cleaning oven, self-cleaning dishwasher maybe?
27: Yeah. Because I don't think that's the one thing I don't think I've ever cleaned out. And I don't know if there's a compartment or something that I need to clean out.
31: Hear me out.
27: Al.
31: Would it make sense to have, we have mobile DJs, we have food trucks and get food out, you know, in the wild. How about a mobile bathroom? Because a lot of times I'm sitting in the carpool line for an hour and I need to use the bathroom.
0: They have those.
31: Mobile bathroom?
0: Porta potties.
2: In your car.
31: Well, no, I mean just a service that just, like Instacart. Like I could call up, hey, I need to use the bathroom. I'm at such and such address.
0: By the time I get there, you already wet your pants.
2: Also, just
27: have you ever tried to get a tow truck? It takes forever.
2: Just find a tree.
0: Why don't you just hitch one to the back of your truck and just drive it around with you?
31: There you go. Right there in the carpool line. There you go.
1: Also, how embarrassing would it be for the bathroom car to pull up next to you? Like you need to call the bathroom truck?
31: Insta-poop.
1: Ew.
27: Hold on. From the text.
31: Yes.
27: Dishwashers have little catches you have to clean out, like filters.
2: I didn't know that.
27: And the soap residue buildup makes your dishwasher less effective over time. See, I didn't know that. This is why I don't like being an adult. I don't need to own these things.
31: I've never even used my dishwasher. I have no idea.
2: Since we were talking about the bathroom earlier, hear me out. Brushing your teeth in the shower is a lot better than brushing it in front of the sink.
27: 100%. You just let that drool fall all over your chest.
2: Yes, you can be as messy as you want.
27: So messy. Because my saliva gets going when I'm brushing my teeth.
2: It does.
26: Wow.
27: I'm salivating.
2: And you don't stain your shirt, and at work you have like this little white crusty stain on your shirt.
27: You know what I'm saying? Yeah, I'm with you on that one, Justin. Hi, Robert.
7: Hey, how's it going?
27: All right, man. We want to hear you out, buddy.
7: Oh, man. It just happened today. I'm driving to work, so I hit this big pothole or something. So now my tire's crushed, right? It's shattered. So now I have to wait for Discount Tires to open up. I miss work. Shout out. That overtime that I worked last week that just hit my account today is going to go to the tires.
0: Oh,
7: right?
0: That stinks. You know
7: what? That is good.
0: God is good.
31: There you go.
0: He provided.
7: Yes, ma'am. And you got to stay positive, right? So if somebody can hear me, I'm having a bad day, but you know what? I'm staying positive. So
0: there you go.
7: For a reason.
31: See, if you hadn't worked that extra overtime last week, you'd be in the hole this week.
26: Yeah. So
27: which is what he hit with his tire.
31: He was providing.
27: Robert, we're sending you a big hug, man. Sorry you're having a rough day.
31: It's going to be good,
0: you.
31: Though,
0: I was immediately on this stinks bandwagon, and he turned my attitude around.
27: Yeah, it's all attitude related. You got to have that positive attitude, and Robert just gave us that. Man, I'm sorry you're going through that, Robert.
2: Also, for tires, why do we need air? Why can't they all just be rubber? Why can't it just be solid rubber?
26: I actually saw
2: a
26: whole TikTok about this. They would be so heavy.
27: I think there are some tires they're trying to invent that are airless tires.
2: Interesting.
27: And
2: it just don't make if we just made it all rubber, we'd be okay.
26: Yeah. Right.
31: What if they fill them with helium? And then the cars would just lift up and fly like that. Like a hot air balloon.
0: All right, we've done.
27: I think that's how it works.
0: Gone far enough.
27: Yes. We got the $1,000 minute coming up here. Your chance to win $1,000. Be on the lookout for that phone to ring so that you could answer those trivia questions. And one artist released 3 albums. Too much. Too much.
31: Yeah, agreed.
27: And also, they didn't learn their lesson. All right, we'll get into it in about 15 minutes.
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10: 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I'm Weldon Barres, and these are Perceptions from First United Methodist Church of Lake Charles.

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13: My name is Megan Klingenberg. I was a professional soccer player for over 10 years. And like most players, I gotta be honest, I have some baggage when it comes to referees. I wanted to know, who are these refs? 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
30: $1,000 minute, 15 minutes away or so. Be on the lookout for the phone to ring, sponsored by our friends at Good Ranchers. So, when you're trying to raise money for a charity, in our case, Kids Kids, and there's an athletic feat to be had, meaning get out there and do something athletic to raise as much money. Who on the show are we going to send?
29: Not me.
31: Not me.
30: Big Al, you have an athletic background.
31: Yeah.
30: I have an athletic background as well.
29: I'm scared of balls.
32: I also have an athletic background.
30: Anna, great athlete. Mm-hmm. Trey, also a great athlete. White Cheddar. Sneaky great athlete as well. He used to be on our flag football team, and that was my leading receiver.
32: Audrey, what's your athletic background?
30: Her brother used to play quarterback for Highland Park, so we're going to go ahead and say he has athletic abilities.
32: Me, myself, though.
30: It's the genetics.
32: C-team girls freshman basketball.
30: Right.
32: Thank you.
31: C-team?
32: Oh, C-team, wow. Baby.
30: Athletic ability.
31: I'm not A-team.
33: And then everybody else kept growing but you.
32: Yeah, it's true. I was tall at one point.
33: Right. It was the end of your basketball career.
30: We have Reagan, who runs Kid TV, who plays rugby right now.
31: Rugby, man.
30: Great athlete.
32: She's the most athletic out of anyone here.
30: Ronaldo, also a great athlete, but we could have sent any of those people.
31: Uh-huh.
30: But no, we sent our best. Part-time Justin.
31: Hey, me! Justin, auditioning for the role of baseball player.
30: What position would you play if you were a baseball player?
31: I'm thinking
30: on the baseball field.
31: I'm thinking
30: which one
31: catcher.
30: Would you
31: I would probably be pitcher.
33: He's trying to think of one.
30: You're a pitcher?
31: I would be throwing balls.
30: You'd be throwing it.
31: Uh-huh.
30: Yeah, because Justin does be throwing just
31: okay. I'll be throwing
30: all sorts of stuff.
31: Like I throw shade.
30: Yeah, you throw shade.
31: How would you say, Trey?
34: I said insightful. Thank you.
31: Thank
30: yeah, very.
31: You. You're welcome. Yeah. Uh-huh. Yes. Uh-huh. But I've never actually played baseball, but
30: have you ever held a bat?
31: I think for a photo. Never actually. In PE, we would play kickball. We never played baseball.
30: Right, yeah.
31: But
30: you've
31: seen it played. Right? I've seen it played.
30: Uh-huh.
31: But if you really threw me a ball and I tried to hit it, I've never done that in my
30: You've
31: life.
30: Never done that in your life?
31: Never done it, but.
30: Kelly did this last year and you were mortified.
33: Yes, I was mortified. I got 3 practice pitches and then I think it's 10 pitches. And if you just make contact, you win money for the charity.
30: Right.
33: And I missed every ball.
30: So it's 10 pitches, $100 per contact.
33: I don't
30: right?
33: remember.
31: You get $1,000 for just showing up.
30: Okay, that's good.
32: I was going to ask, do they really say, sorry, you get 0?
30: Yeah. Mm-hmm. Thank goodness you get some for showing up.
33: Just for showing up.
32: Okay, that's good.
31: So just for participating, we got $1,000. Thank you to Reliant Energy.
30: Okay.
31: And then they gave us 3 practice pitches.
30: Okay.
31: And then after that, they're like, here's 10 real pitches. And for each one you make, you get $100.
30: Okay.
31: How many out of 10 do y'all think?
32: Ooh.
31: I made.
30: Honestly.
32: I'm gonna say 4.
33: I feel like you got 2.
31: Okay, 4-2, Kelly.
33: If you beat me, I'll.
30: How many did you hit?
33: I hit 9.
30: Okay. So he definitely at least tied you.
33: I'm gonna go with 1.
31: Okay, that's a good one.
30: 1.
31: Good attitude.
35: All right, so I'm gonna go with 3. I think that's the other number we're missing.
33: Nobody
35: here.
33: Thinks you hit a lot.
30: May I ask a question?
31: Yeah.
30: Like, how fast were they throwing?
33: Was
30: it overhand
33: that.
30: Or underhand?
31: The guy had a fence in front of him, and he was throwing.
30: Overhand.
31: Like yeah.
33: Not
30: so overhand.
33: Super, not super hard. He wanted you to hit.
31: Yeah, he wanted us to hit.
30: So it's like a batting practice. I would say you probably got at least one.
31: Right.
30: At least.
31: Okay, so they call my name. They say, Justin, you're up to bat. And then all of a sudden, Cardi B's Hello started playing. Hello.
35: Oh, you're walking up.
31: Hello, it's me, breaking at the body. But
30: were you
31: body.
30: Doing that on you the floor?
31: I did. I started dancing. I started twerking.
30: Who,
31: and then,
30: who was there at this event?
31: If I may ask? Me and other people from the media. From okay. Like news outlets.
33: Just in case anyone didn't
30: fellow
33: know
30: fellow broadcasters
33: were there.
30: Out there. Okay.
31: I think the New York Times was there. Dallas Morning News.
32: It's a bummer that this wasn't a dance competition.
31: It could have been. I was like, this is where the Savannah Bananas played.
32: Yes.
31: Y'all.
32: Yes.
31: And I was like, where's Jerry Jones? Because like the Cowboy players are going to be there too. They weren't there
30: yet,
31: but they weren't there yet.
30: That's for later.
31: So I get up there. I'm on the base.
33: They make sure the rest of us are safely away from the area before the actual celebrities show up.
30: We don't want our star wide receiver CD Lamb getting blinded by Justin's dancing.
33: Correct.
31: I'm at the home run plate, and then the umpire looks at me and he goes, "Back up." I'm like, "Okay." So I scoot back, and they do my three practice pitches. I hit the first one.
33: Oh,
30: no way. Really?
31: It doesn't count. It's practice.
32: But it was a home run.
31: Yes.
33: That counts as a hit to me. That's one.
31: Then he throws the second and the third one. I missed both of them.
30: Okay. Now, when you hit the first one, where'd it go? Backwards or forwards?
31: Foul ball.
30: Foul, but still
35: but you made contact.
31: Still
35: hit
31: it. I made contact. Okay. So now it comes down to the 10. The real 10.
30: The real deal.
31: First one. Miss.
30: Dang.
33: Oh, dang.
31: Second one. Miss.
30: Oh, no.
31: Third one. Hit it.
33: Oh, hey! God.
31: $100.
30: So we got $100.
33: Let's go.
30: For kids.
31: Fourth one. Miss. Fifth one. Hit.
33: Oh,
31: yay. Sixth one. Hit.
33: That's three.
30: Is there video?
33: I love how we're getting play ball by ball.
30: Is there video?
31: Seventh one. Miss.
30: Oh, no.
31: Eighth one. Miss.
33: No.
31: Tenth one.
33: You skipped nine.
31: Miss.
33: No.
31: Tenth one. I hit it.
33: Yay.
35: Oh, yeah.
31: To first base.
33: Woo!
35: Four hits. Including the practice. Yeah.
33: Right.
30: Wow.
33: Oh, so I was right.
31: Yeah. I got four.
33: Yes.
31: And then they surprised everyone who showed up and they said, because y'all all showed up and y'all are all here with good attitudes, we're going to surprise y'all.
33: Unlike Kelly Raspberry last year.
30: Yeah, Kelly threw a fit.
31: I met someone who was talking about you, Kelly.
30: What'd they say?
31: We met Kelly here last time. She was not having a good time.
33: No, I was not. I was so embarrassed.
31: Yeah. Yeah. I was like, well, I'm here.
35: What was the surprise?
31: The surprise was they gave everyone, they did a lump sum of $10,000 to everyone who showed up.
33: Wow.
31: But divided amongst each.
35: Okay.
31: There were 12 of us.
35: That's cool.
31: So I raised over $2,000 for Kids.
30: Just by hitting balls.
31: Just by hitting balls and showing up. Thank you so much, Reliant Energy. It was a blast and so much fun. And I made a friend.
30: Oh, who?
31: Her name's Paige, and she's on the news.
30: Oh, yeah, we know Paige.
31: She's such a sweetheart.
30: She's awesome.
31: Me and her were sending each other photos of our pasta that we made after we went home.
33: How many did she hit?
31: Girl, she made 7.
30: Yeah,
33: wow.
30: Paige
33: wow.
30: is an athlete.
31: 7. But this was her third time doing it. She had practice.
33: She had to practice.
31: But yeah. I just want to give her a shout-out. Hey, bestie, meet your friends.
35: They invited her back, huh?
30: They sure did.
33: I'm happily not going back. I don't want to relive that nightmare ever again.
31: I will say, though, everyone was happy to see me. They're like, you're the one who won the pumpkin carving contest, right? And I said, yep, that's me. Hello. Hello.
32: It's a good reputation.
30: We need Kelly's redemption next year.
33: No. Yeah. Get no, I'm good.
30: It just happened. You have a whole year. No. We'll train. We'll get you the best hitting coach. And you get out there, we'll you train. Just got to hit one.
35: No. How about?
33: I'm a quitter.
35: How about joining me at the goat milking contest?
30: What?
33: No.
35: No? Okay. Trying to find something that you
33: I'm trying to do the least amount possible.
35: Thank you. Okay. All right. We need a contest doing the least amount of stuff.
30: I love you, Kelly. I just love it.
35: Kelly and I will go as a team.
32: You know those contests where it's like who can sit in the car the longest?
30: Yes. Oh. Like Kelly could show up to a job interview and go, I don't really want to work very hard. And she would get the job.
31: But I would be happy to go again.
32: Good job, Justin.
35: Good job.
30: Mm-hmm. Four balls hit by part-time who never swung a baseball bat in his life.
31: And y'all, it's hard.
30: It is hard. That's one of the hardest things to do.
35: They're going 95 miles.
31: It's going to be so hard.
30: Yep. Next time, we got to put you in front of a pitcher, like a real pitcher, and see if you can hit it.
31: Maybe.
32: You could be a Savannah Banana.
31: I think so. I'll be there dancing, doing routines.
30: Mm-hmm. And singing.
33: Well, I'm proud that
30: proud of you, Justin.
33: I underestimated your athleticism.
35: So did I.
31: Thank you.
30: So, Justin, you made us how much? $2,200 for kids.
31: I think so. I don't know the amount for certain, but there you go. Around that time.
30: Well,
31: around that much.
30: You could make $1,000 with a $1,000 minute here in about 10 minutes. Be on the lookout for your phone to ring. Sign up at KidNation.com if you haven't done so yet.
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6: From the Johnson Firm Weather Center, drizzle ending this morning. Breaks of sun late in the day. High, upper 80s. Partly cloudy this evening, then cloudy after midnight. Low 70s. 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
13: 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Hello, Maddie.
15: Hey, good morning, everybody.
13: Hey.
15: Good morning.
13: You went on the worst date ever. What happened?
15: So this is like 2018-2019. I met this guy on Tinder, and he took me to... I'm in Chattanooga, so he took me to Provino's Italian restaurant.
16: Okay,
13: Italian.
16: Hold on 1 second.
13: Oh, yeah. Chattanooga. I'm trying to get to our Italian. I was not prepared. Italiana. Maddie right there. Sorry, Maddie. Go ahead.
15: And then we went to the movie theater next door. He took me to see John Wick 3.
13: Oh, yeah.
15: Mind you, I've never seen John Wick, ever. And we go to the movie, and I look over, the movie starts. He's asleep, snoring.
17: Shout out.
15: And I'm like, okay, wow. Okay, this guy fell asleep. He's asleep the whole movie while I'm sitting here watching this movie. Mind you, I've never seen John Wick. And it's very gory, honestly.
13: Yeah, very, very bloody.
17: A lot of butt kicking, yeah.
15: And so I got home and I was like, I'm never going on a date with this guy again. Like, he just slept through this whole movie. That was really crazy. He was snoring very loud. But now he's my husband. So.
17: What? Of course he is. Of course he is.
15: And he's never changed. He still falls asleep no matter what.
14: and you love that about
15: every
14: him.
15: Every time a movie. Yes.
13: My goodness.
15: Every time a movie plays, he falls asleep.
13: I get falling asleep in some movies, but John Wick is not one of those.
17: I know, right?
15: That's what my roommate said. They were like, what? I was like, I know. I don't know. I guess he's real tired.
17: Did he fall asleep on the wedding night, if you know what I mean?
15: No.
14: Yeah, okay. Very inappropriate question.
13: Now, if she would have turned on the movie,

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0: This just in. Tommy Richmond's $1 million baby is now worth more than $1 million. 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

0: One Republic, need your love. Have you heard about the Library of Congress's National Recording Registry? It was established in 2000 and preserves American audio recordings that are culturally, historically, or aesthetically significant. They just added 25 recordings, including Taylor Swift's 1989, Beyoncé's Single Ladies, and works by Ray Charles, Gladys Knight and the Pips, Paul Anka, the original cast album of Chicago, and more. They now have over 700 titles.
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0: 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It's Lord with Royals.
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0: Hozier to Sweet. Have you ever heard of drunk deer? The French police recently issued an unusual springtime warning to drivers to watch out for drunk deer wobbling into the road. They're getting drunk by gorging themselves on fermented berries. And to illustrate their point, they even shared a video of one of those drunk deer.
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6: They had a big argument about who among them should be considered the greatest. They all wanted to sit in the place of highest honor next to their leader. They were so embroiled in their power quest that an obvious need had been overlooked. Every guest had dirty feet. Dinner wasn't served at a table in that time with everyone facing the camera. Instead, guests used pillows and reclined on the floor. The dirty feet display was obvious to all, but only one person responded. Jesus literally rose to the occasion, and he took care of a humble task that his disciples felt was beneath them. After all, they had more important things on their minds, like who among them was the greatest. We seldom walk dusty roads wearing sandals or recline on the floor while eating.

0: But I'm so grateful today for the example he set. There are few messiahs who would stoop to wash dirty feet. I'm Weldon Barres, and these are perceptions from First United Methodist Church of Lake Charles.
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0: Bruno Mars, I Just Might. Survivor Greece has been pulled off the air after one of its contestants, 21-year-old Stavros Floris, experienced a life-threatening injury during filming. He was spearfishing off the coast of the Dominican Republic, reportedly diving without a surface marker buoy in an area frequented by tourist vessels when a passing boat accidentally struck him. He sustained severe injuries to his legs from the vessel's outboard engine propellers, including a partial amputation of the left leg and significant trauma to the right ankle. He remains hospitalized in serious but stable condition and is out of danger.
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0: Hey there, I'm Kelsey Page. So happy it's a Friday. Thanks for tuning in. Sabrina Carpenter with Taste.

0: back at the disco. I write sins, not tragedies. When you use AI like ChatGPT, do you find yourself saying please and thank you? I realize that I actually do this all the time. And a new survey says 86% of office workers also do this with AI. Most users believe it's important to show AI common courtesy, and about 1 in 4 say please and thank you every single time they use it. I don't think it's out of common courtesy. I think it's just out of habit for me because I use it in real life all the time.
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0: Taylor Swift, the fate of Ophelia. She's enjoying her time in New York City. 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
1: 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Lake area traffic. Well, that lunch hour traffic moving along at posted speeds, I-10 and 210 through Lake Charles. In fact, nothing slowing you down from the Texas border all the way to Lafayette.
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0: Bruno Mars, Risk It All. Dua Lipa has announced that she is releasing a live album and concert film. It's called Dua Lipa Live from Mexico. She recorded it during three shows in Mexico City on her Radical Optimism tour. The trailer is out, and in it, Dua expresses gratitude to her fans, saying, "This tour has been the most beautiful and fulfilling experience of my career so far. You've built something bigger than a show. You've built a family, and I feel that every single night." The concert film will be dropped on her YouTube channel May 21st, with the album coming out May 22nd. 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
1: Benson Boone, Beautiful Things, another celebrity couple expecting a baby. I'll tell you who coming up. It's Sienna Spiro, Die on This Hill.

0: Here's three good reasons why you should keep listening. One. Two. And three. And there's more where that came from, like this.
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0: Somber homewrecker. Congratulations to Dylan Sprouse and Barbara Palvin. They're expecting their first child together with the baby due around August or September. They debuted this news by walking the red carpet for the premiere of Parallel Tales at the 2026 Cannes Film Festival and posed for photos showing off the baby bump. Now, they also shared their news on Instagram, including a sonogram image in their post. And Vanessa Hutchins, who worked with Dylan Sprouse on The Suite Life of Zack and Cody, congratulated the couple on social media, writing, "Rock on, little family." 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
0: In more baby news, my favorite guilty pleasure show is Jersey Shore. And on yesterday's episode of Family Reunion, Angelina announced that she's expecting. Here's Dasha with Austin.

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We'll take care of the rest. 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

0: Mark Ronson and Bruno Mars, Uptown Funk. Kind of the perfect Friday song, in my opinion. Are you thinking of moving to another country? Travel and Leisure has released a list of the safest places for expats to move to, and topping that list is Luxembourg, Germany, followed by Switzerland, Denmark, the United Arab Emirates, and Panama.
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0: Chapel Roan, Pink Pony Club. 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I hope you find some fun this weekend.
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0: 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Maybe he should share an Uber with Justin Timberlake. What? Too soon?
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0: That is Max getting a little assist from Andy Grammer, the thing I love. Chuck D here, and it looks like we've got a halftime show for the World Cup. Yeah, the final event where they crown the champion. That game's coming up in July. Yeah, Madonna's going to be performing, Shakira, BTS, all going to be in the U.S. doing the halftime show. Now, the crazy thing is halftime for these soccer games is usually about 15 minutes. So it's going to be a quick one. But yeah, there will be a halftime show for the World Cup final. Again, that date, July the 19th.
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We've been certified as the number one hit music station and the winner of this year's All Your Favorite Songs Award. Here, have another. 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

0: So Eric Clapton had a bad day at one of his concerts recently. Yeah, he had to end it early because he got hit by a record album. Yeah, how old do you have to be to bring a record album to a concert? And how good do you have to be to actually throw that thing accurately enough to hit Eric Clapton? Okay, you're kind of a knucklehead, but I will give you points for accuracy. That's impressive.
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0: Morgan Wallen and Post Malone. Kane Brown and Marshmello. Put some miles on it. Taylor Swift and Travis Kelce. You'll find all the best collabs right here.
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7: The United States Postal Service reportedly considering allowing handguns to be sent through the mail. Oh, sure, after Mother's Day.

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But nah, here's another hit. 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

0: you are going on vacation this summer, I want you to pay attention and be wary of Paris syndrome. So Paris syndrome is, you know, when you go on vacation, you go somewhere that you've been looking forward to for a long time. Like, for example, you go to Paris. It turns out to be a bit of a disappointment because you get this image in your head that it's impossible for the City of Lights to live up to. You just have this romantic notion that wherever it is you're going, let's say you haven't been to the beach in a very long time. It's like, I'm going to the beach, or you're going to the mountains, or wherever it is. It's going to be so great. It might not live up to that, and you might end up just kind of bummed out. Yeah, so Paris syndrome, being disappointed by your vacation destination, it's a real thing. Don't get your hopes up too high.
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0: That is Justin Bieber. That is Daisy's I Am Chuck D. On this National Pizza Party Day, is it too late in the day to organize that pizza party? Well, if it is, see if you can get one together for tomorrow. Get some friends together. That'd be fun.
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1: 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Lake area traffic. Well, it's a slow start to the 4 o'clock hour. Highway 90 there at Frugier and East Wardline Road. Highway 14 northbound from Power Center Parkway up to 210. And seeing some congestion on the bridge, Highway 10 westbound.
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0: That is Maroon 5. I am Chuck D. All right, from the soundtrack to The Devil Wears Prada 2, Lady Gaga with her latest, working with Doechii.
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0: Today's most awesome person on the planet Earth, this six-year-old girl. Her name is Macy Semrau. She was homesick the other day with her dad hanging out when she saw her dad kind of get lightheaded. He passed out, just dropped to the ground. So I don't know whether Macy didn't know about 911, but anyway, she picked up her dad's phone and hopped on his web browser to find the phone number for the local police department. She called the police. They came, paramedics, first responders. Dad's going to be okay. He was having some breathing issues, apparently. Our kids have got a completely different relationship with technology than you and I could ever have possibly imagined. The fact that she was able to hop on her dad's web browser on his smartphone, find the police department's number, and then call them is just remarkable. This six-year-old girl, Macy Semrau, just remarkable. Today's most awesome person on the planet Earth.
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0: that is Bruno Mars, and I just might. Okay, so Taylor Swift, Travis Kelce, they apparently they're getting married this year. Apparently it's going to happen this summer. We don't know the definite date, but she is reaching out to guests, not via the mail, not email, not text. No, she's actually physically calling the people that she wants to come to her wedding, because it's a lot easier to keep that information secure. Like, if she sends a letter to somebody, that letter could get out. It could escape. But yeah, if you're talking to somebody personally, a lot more likely to keep that a secret. Now, so I guess since she's personally calling the people that she wants to invite to the wedding, I guess I got to take my phone off mute. I don't want to miss that call.
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1: Yeah, y'all know what it is. Katy Perry, Juicy J.

0: going back.
1: There is no going back. That is Katy Perry. My name is Chuck D. All right, so coming up this summer, the World Cup soccer tournament coming to North America. There'll be games in Canada, the United States, and in Mexico. The big final match happening in July in New York City. There will be a halftime show. That's right, Madonna's going to perform, Shakira, and BTS is coming to the States just for this event. That's going to be cool. 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

feelings that I feel for you. 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
1: 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Lake area traffic, earlier congestion on I-10 and 210 has been cleared up. Everybody's moving along at posted speeds. Still seeing some slow traffic, however, on East McNeese Street between University and Common.
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0: I want to send a big thanks out to my Facebook friend of the day today. Her name is Stevie Evans, and Stevie shares this. Birthdays were so easy when I was younger, like I wanted toys and stuff like that. But now my parents are like, what do you want? And I'm just like, I don't know, maybe some self-esteem, emotional stability, a hobby. Yeah, as we get older, our wants and desires definitely change. I yearn for the days where it was so simple that just a couple of toys would placate me, but now it's getting a little bit more complicated. Stevie Evans, my Facebook friend of the day today.
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